says, oh, wrong number, sorry to waste your time. And I think to myself, why now? Why me? Why?

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0: końcu.
1: I'd like to do this next song for John Hall and Graham Nash, and Bonnie Raitt, Tom Campbell, other musicians who had the conviction, the energy to put this together that we're doing down here. And I do this for Jackson Brown and
2: that little boy.
1: Oh, wrong harmonica.

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De toi, she says. So it's like the gardens of Luxembourg and other feline experiences. Skinny, but she's sharp-eyed. Low brow, big lipstick. Drinking my coffee. Shutting down my system. Every time it rains, there's another moment that reminds me I'm doing something wrong. Caustic, motherfucker. De toi, she says. De toi, she says. Fuck it. So I'm not lonely, but I am sort of, because the lift don't go to the top floor. And the lift never did. She's too skinny. De toi, she says. What does she?

So it's like the gardens of Luxembourg and other feline experiences. Skinny, but she's sharp-eyed. Low-browed, big lipstick. Drinking my coffee. Shutting down my system. Every time it rains, there's another moment that reminds me I'm doing something wrong. Caustic, motherfucker. D'Etoile, she says.

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A leak of egos. I waited for it like an old spillage. I was a thin man taking chances, but I wasn't prepared to dance at angles. There were partial glimpses, but she said nothing at all. This was upstream, and I was commonly a loud man choking in silence.

didn't think of using it whatsoever, the hotel in Brixton. I didn't think of it until right at the last minute. And I just thought it was actually quite nice to use something really sparse. I mean, I'm not singing on it, really. I don't have one whispery word on it. And it was... But there was something about it I really liked. And I really liked demos. And I just thought, oh, you know, I just thought I'd put one like that in there. It's got all of the same kind of themes as all the other stuff has. All about chaotic relationships and blah, blah, blah, blah, blah. But I just liked the nature of it because it was kind of rougher than the rest.

I can see my mama's sweet, sweet face every Sunday morning. All the good old hymns, praise God, that we've sung. We knelt in prayer right beside our precious aunts.